So you face it with a smile. There is no need to cry, for a trifle's more than this. Do you still recall my name and the month it all began? Will you release me with a kiss?

the clowns who stuck around. TV news and cameras, there's choppers in the sky. Marines, police, reporters ask where, for and why. Belly out, we're out of here. Sinister's right on.

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Oh yeah, I know a goodbye when I hear it. She smiles, but her heart's already out there.

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But you know I'll always come back. And then she kisses me. And somewhere I hear a door slam. So I say, fine.

Just a perfect day. Drink sangria in the park. And then later, when it

folks all right. And we don't need to fight. We stand face to face. And you present your case. Yes, I know. You keep telling me that you love me.

why it's so hard to be good to me. And you know, I don't understand why it's your plan that you can't be good to me.

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Looking for knives or some dynamite. Only me will be bouncer.

And when we wonder, you're such a success. You're pretty secretary. 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She say you are the best. Your face always smiling.

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Merry Christmas.

Hi, this is Ron O'Quinn. This is O'Quinn's darling little baby boy. My show, Rock and Roll Rewind, will broadcast from 1900 hours to 2100 hours each Sunday, all up and down the Felderse Valley. 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

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Money was kind.

Hi, this is Ron O'Quinn. This is O'Quinn's darling little baby boy. My show, Rock and Roll Rewind, will broadcast from 1900 hours to 2100 hours each Sunday, all up and down the Feldersee Valley. 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
1: Listen very carefully, lady. 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And remember, lady, no

Hi, this is Ron O'Quinn. This is O'Quinn's darling little baby boy. My show, Rock and Roll Rewind, will broadcast from 1900 hours to 2100 hours each Sunday, all up and down the Feldersee Valley. 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